is not a problem that I can't fix. Cause I can do it in the mix. And if your man gives you trouble just to move out on the double, and you don't let it trouble your brain, cause away goes trouble down the drain. Said away goes trouble down the drain.

It takes all a title out for all the clout. Any hooker try to step to this, it's like

Once upon a time, you told me you were gonna be the girl for me all my life, and I believed in what you said, baby. You know my love is for real. Don't ever doubt everything I say, girl.